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Glad you could join me for the best variety of acoustic rock. And on this episode of the show, we'll focus on Donald Fagen and Walter Becker with Steely Dan and the Eye of the Storm. On Neil Young's Freedom album, there are two versions of Rockin' in the Free World, an electric take and this live acoustic one.

Elton John with the Croatian duo Two Cellos. Oh well. Plus Roger Waters with The Doctor. The demo for what turned out to be Comfortably Numb for Pink Floyd. The acoustic storm moves on with Don Henley. This is The Heart of the Matter.

0: David Bowie on the Acoustic Storm, ending up in quicksand at the end of that set. And Jethro Tull on the Storm, skating away on the thin ice of a new day. Wear your love of great music with an Acoustic Storm t-shirt, hoodie, or baseball cap. 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Coming up next, Rod Stewart, the Allman Brothers, and Peter Gabriel. And then we'll try to decipher pretzel logic with Steely Dan in the Eye of the Acoustic Storm.
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2: 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It's Peter Gabriel on the Acoustic Storm with Red Rain.

Some nice acoustic guitar from Dwayne Allman on The Storm with Little Martha. From the last Allman Brothers album that Dwayne appeared on before his untimely passing, Eat a Peach, which was released in 1972. The acoustic storm rolls on with Rod Stewart unplugging his old band Faces and Stay With Me.

0: Can't Buy a Thrill in 1972. Known for their sophistication in the recording studio, Becker and Fagen have also proved themselves as world-class songwriters. Walter Becker says some of that ability comes from their openness to often rework old ideas.
1: It's always been our habit in writing to look at pieces that we've had laying around for years or to rewrite songs that we've perhaps finished and decided weren't that good, but all of the lyrics and all of the finished song structures and melodies and so on are really new.

One of his albums was called Pure Pop for Now People. That's Nick Lowe on the Acoustic Storm, Cruel to Be Kind. And Rod Stewart unplugged the Old Faces song, Stay With Me. We've got Steely Dan in the Eye of the Storm. Donald Fagen and Walter Becker started out working in New York, writing songs for other artists, before moving out to LA to record their debut album,

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3: In the midst of the acoustic storm, it's Bob Dylan from Nashville Skyline. Lay, Lady, Lay.

Riding on the storm with traffic, Freedom Rider. And we found the remedy with the Black Crowes. I'm Audrey Paris with you for the best variety of acoustic rock. And from her Naked release, this is Ricky Lee Jones with a song she based on an LA musician she once knew named Chuck E. Wise. This is Chuck E.'s In Love on the Acoustic Storm.

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George Harrison not only played guitar, but also produced the track day after day for Badfinger. Keeping the storm going with a hot one from Springsteen, the Pointer Sisters covered this tune, Fire.

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1: This song was first taking shape about two blocks from here. In the First Precinct Jail. A new man Bojangles, and he danced

Tom Cochran unplugging his old band Red Rider with Lunatic Fringe. And from the Acoustic Storm archives, Jerry Jeff Walker with a song he wrote that was made into a hit by the Nitty Gritty Dirt band, Mr. Bojangles. We've got Steely Dan in the Eye of the Storm. The opening piano of one of the Dan's biggest songs incorporates a riff from jazz man Horace Silver and Song for My Father. From Pretzel Logic, it's Ricky Don't Lose That Number with Steely Dan in the Eye of the Storm.

0: Steely Dan in the Eye of the Acoustic Storm, Midnight Cruiser, from Can't Buy a Thrill. We'll get jazzy with Josie next hour in the Eye of the Storm. Also, right around the bend, acoustic and unplugged versions from Bob Marley and Guns N' Roses on the Acoustic Storm.
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The Acoustic Storm and Billy Joel with an early reggae-inspired version of Only the Good Die Young. And speaking of reggae, and dying young for that matter,

We heard the legendary Bob Marley with an acoustic take on Stir It Up. I'm Audrey Peretz with you for the best variety of acoustic rock. Moving on with some patience from Guns N' Roses.

Not lacking any energy on the acoustic storm from 12-string guitar virtuoso Leo Kottke with Power Failure. The acoustic storm request of the week was sent in from Bill Rittner of Norwalk, Ohio. He catches the storm on 95.3 WLKR. Bill writes, I'd like to hear some Zevon on an upcoming show.

0: Warren Zevon with a live acoustic studio performance of Lawyers, Guns, and Money, the acoustic storm request of the week. There's a storm system brewing with CSN, Stones, and Zeppelin. And then in the eye of the storm, Donald Fagen revisits the pride of the neighborhood with Steely Dan and a live version of Josie.
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0: From their Master Deluxe edition of the third album, Led Zeppelin on the Acoustic Storm with a rough mix of That's the Way. And Harry Chapin from his Greatest Stories Live, I Want to Learn a Love Song. This week we're profiling Steely Dan in the Eye of the Storm. In the mid-70s, Becker and Fagen began to blend elements of jazz into their music. And for 1977's Asia album, they enlisted some of the top names in contemporary jazz, like Larry Carlton, Lee Ritenour, and Wayne Shorter. Fagen recalls one of Asia's best-known tracks.
1: Josie was a song about a hometown girl who made it big. 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I don't know what that is, but it sounds very dangerous.

0: Steely Dan in the Eye of the Storm with a piano jazz version of Josie. 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

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But the Postmaster General says it's Newberry. 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

0: 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That's what sets Big Lee's apart and why they're the only barbecue restaurant in Florida featured on Diners, Drive-Ins, and Dives. It's not just about the food, it's the soul behind it. 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
1: 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Today in 1989, Nirvana released their debut album, Bleach. The idea for the album title came from a poster, Bleacher Works, urging drug users to bleach their needles.
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1: 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A young session musician named Al Cooper, who went on to form Blood, Sweat, and Tears, played the now iconic organ.
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1: 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And that's a look at June 15th in rock history. 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
1: 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The record's stuck. The record's stuck. The record's stuck. The record's stuck. The record's stuck.
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Lipham Music closed its doors, but its music lives on. Tom Petty. Don Felder. The Allman Brothers. 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

0: 92.5 Gainesville, 95.5 Ocala, Wind FM, North Central Florida's iconic rock. Monday morning, back at it. Hunter and Dupree, let's start on a good note. This is going to set the tone for the entire day and the entire week.
1: You always do this to me on a Monday.
0: Mm-hmm.
1: What about therapy donkeys? Does that... Does that sound good for a Monday?
0: Yes. Therapy donkeys. Where do I get one?
1: Well, unfortunately, this is a big trend in like Paris.
0: Paris?
1: Yeah, that way.
0: Okay.
1: So a psychiatric hospital near Paris says the most effective therapy sessions don't happen in the office. They happen with donkeys. So every Friday, patients dealing with anxiety, depression, loneliness, other mental health challenges visit a farm on the hospital grounds where they spend time with specially trained therapy donkeys. So parents or patients can groom the animals, take cart rides, just enjoy their calming presence. So hospital staff say the sessions help patients relax, socialize, and break away from the routine of treatment and medication. And it's been a program. They've been doing this since 2016, and they've even expanded it to like goats and rabbits and chickens.
0: Aww.
1: But the donkeys are the stars because the gentle social nature of donkeys, plus they have strong connections with humans, apparently. And the patients say it makes them happier and calmer. So
0: yeah.
1: I don't know. Who knew a donkey?
0: So you're telling me that goat yoga is out.
1: It's now donkeys.
0: Donkey therapy is it.
1: That is it.
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3: 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Hunter and Dupree.
2: These are not nerds. They are my friends.
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0: Yes.
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2: Good morning, Hunter and Dupree.
0: Oh, boy.
1: Paul, back away from your phone. Back away from the...
2: Okay, I'm back.
1: Oh,
0: well, there it is, right there.
1: Better.
0: That's the spot.
1: Hey, don't move. Don't move. It's right there. Yes. Yes. Paul, question for you. Because you've been to one of our Rocks the Riley shows, one or two.
2: Right.
1: Do you go to dinner before or after the concert?
2: It depends on how I'm leaving.
1: Okay.
2: I usually stop at Burger King on the way back.
0: Ooh, Burger King.
1: Okay, what does someone like you with a very refined taste get at Burger King?
2: The Whopper.
1: Ooh.
0: Whopper.
1: Home of the Whopper.
0: I haven't had a Whopper
2: with
0: ever.
2: Cheese. Whopper with cheese and bacon.
1: Oh, you add the bacon, too. Oh, look at you going above and beyond. You're showing Burger King how it's done.
0: Have it your way.
1: Right, that's what it is. Have it your way.
0: McDonald's, what is their Big Mac versus the Whopper? It's always been like, what's the better one?
2: Big Mac was good back in the day.
1: Yeah.
2: But now it's no good.
0: The patties are just so small.
1: They are. Are they getting smaller?
0: Yeah, I think so.
1: I love McDonald's.
0: Or we're getting bigger.
1: Yeah, no, that could be. I love me McDonald's. I love McDonald's. But I've noticed when they do the Filet-O-Fish sandwich, you don't get a full slice of cheese. You get a half a slice of cheese.
0: And the Filet-O-Fish is like a nugget.
1: Yeah, it's like, it's so small. It's still great. I love a Filet-O-Fish with a milkshake when their milkshake machines are working. But
0: I've never had. I mean, obviously, I'm not a fish fan.
1: Oh, that's right.
0: But
2: I like to get the Filet-O-Fish, two of them, and then bring them home and put them in a refrigerator, let them get cold, and then eat them.
1: Really? Interesting.
0: You know what's actually the McChicken?
1: Uh-huh.
0: If you ever want to get something from their like cheaper menu.
1: Yeah.
0: The McChicken's actually a classic.
1: It's really good.
0: Yeah, it's an oldie but a goodie.
1: And you know what? Late at night, it's so good.
0: You get like two of them. and you spent like $3. It's like, oh, wow.
1: Well, good, because I only had
0: $3 satisfies,
1: left.
0: Yeah. But Whopper, I haven't had Burger King in a long time. Last I remembered, though, didn't Burger King have a good chicken sandwich as well? It was like a classic with the hoagie.
1: Yes.
0: Yeah.
1: So that's never gone anywhere. There's something. It's not.
0: Is it still there?
1: It's still there. The long chicken sandwich.
0: The long chicken.
1: That only Burger King has.
0: Yeah.
1: Yes. And every once in a while, I'll crave one of those.
0: Man,
1: they're good.
0: This might be lunch today.
1: Oh. Okay. Let's go.
0: Thanks for the idea. Yeah.
1: All right, Paul. We'll meet you at Burger King.
2: Burger King.
1: Say that again.
2: Back in the day, I was the manager at Burger King.
1: Oh, no way. You know, I worked at Burger King, too, for a few years.
0: Oh, okay. Who has the best milkshake, though? Burger King, McDonald's. We'll throw Checkers in the mix. What else is out there? Best milkshake besides a Steak and Shake, you know? Like, you could say that. But, like, Burger King, McDonald's.
1: Steak and Shake has so many different flavors.
0: Arby's has a milkshake.
1: Ooh, they have Jamocas. I'll go with Arby's. What do you think, Paul?
2: Well, it's hard to... get past Johnny Rockets.
0: Rockets. Damn, it does. That's a good one.
2: But if I had to pick between the two of them, I'd go with McDonald's has a better milkshake.
0: The better milkshake of Burger King or McDonald's. What do you think?
1: Only because of the Shamrock Shake, I'll take McDonald's. And I know it's only one season
0: a year. I thought Burger King had a good one, though. I don't remember now.
1: They do have good milkshakes.
0: Like a chocolate milkshake.
1: And their milkshake machine tends to work more.
0: Man. Again, talking food with Paul.
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8: Oh, boy. Remember summer vacations with your folks? Did anybody get the concept behind that? We did not get along together in a 5-bedroom house. Dad's idea was to put all of us in a car and drive through the desert in the hottest time of the year. Good call, Dad. Let's confront our tensions. Remember that? Stressful. They weren't fun. We weren't vacating. It wasn't leisure. We're going to get up at 2 a.m. I won't be on the road by 2:05. We don't have time to stop at restrooms. We're passing Dixie cups around the car. We're going to drive for 14-hour stretches in no direction whatsoever. The sun will always be shining through your window, Bill. Figure that out. I have seen the sun take turns with our car before to beam through my window. I'm in the back seat like an ant under a magnifying glass. Dad, turn the air conditioning on, please. Nope, it eats up gas. Then, Dad, you take my college money and you turn that damn AC on, buddy.

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0: Oh, drugs.
1: Drugs.
0: Dozens of drugs. 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
1: 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What do you think he had on his passenger seat? 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
1: 352 today, your community connection. Hey, they've been warning you, and we've been warning you all week long about the 66th Street Bridge over I-75 in Ocala. Gonna be closed.
0: For a year.
1: For a year.
0: Did it happen yet?
1: Yeah, it closes today.
0: Oh, today?
1: I mean, I don't know who's going to be the last person over it or...
0: Well, didn't we get a text from Rob last week?
1: Yeah, that he wanted to be the last person to cross the bridge before they replace it. So
0: hold on!
1: Call us! Take video! I want to see that. That sounds really cool.
0: That's funny.
1: Well, last night, lifting the Stanley Cup.
2: And they're going to clinch it appropriately with a total team effort and a shutout! McKellen!

0: Yay! Now that we got that over. And then, of course, you have New York Knicks.
1: 5 seconds remaining. Fox to Wemby. Wemby tries a three, puts it up, off the mark. Ananobi to rebound. It's over! It's over! Knicks fans, this is not a dream. Your long, long wait has ended. Go ahead and cry. After 53 years, the Knicks are finally NBA champions once again.
0: Took you long enough.
2: 53 years. That's crazy.
0: So that's it. Stanley Cup goes to the Hurricanes, and the NBA championship goes to the Knicks.
2: You know what's crazy with the Knicks is I think like every game they were down and they had to come back.
0: Yeah.
2: And when at the Riley, I was talking to Scott. He's like, I think San Antonio is just so young. And the Knicks had a lot more of the experienced players that they just, San Antonio just ran out of gas. And then the Knicks just were able to, with all that experience.
0: So you're saying the Spurs are like the puppy and the Knicks are like the grown dog.
2: The wise old dog, if you will.
0: Okay.
2: I don't know. It worked though. They won.
0: And as we're waking up this morning, just to let you know, 17,000, I think it's pronounced Kid Isle coffee makers, are recalled because they can become clogged, causing steam and hot water to unexpectedly release.
2: Ooh.
0: Whoa, I know. Be careful with that. And one more thing. Florida man pulled over for speeding, had dozens of blanks on his passenger seat.
2: Bottles of beer.
0: Bottles of beer.
2: Meth. Oh, drugs. It's got to be drugs. 888 Wind FM 2. I mean, maybe bullets or something. Mm-hmm. I don't know. Empty Whippet containers.
0: Ooh,
2: from Coach Gator.
0: Good one.
2: That is a good one. Empty beer cans, Paul the veteran.
0: Oh, that makes sense. Yeah.
2: condoms from Evelyn. Dozens. What did you say? Dozens.
0: Dozens of condoms.
2: dozen cases of Natty Daddy beer.
0: Oh, yeah. Natty Daddy.
2: Lazo the malt liquor man. We got donuts to pay off the police with. That's a good guess. Kevin in Gainesville said donuts as well.
0: Uh-huh.
2: And then Rob from Ocala says, just crossed the 66th Street Bridge. Were you the last one, though, Rob?
0: Yes!
2: I hope so.
0: Good for you.
2: Wait, we got one more guess.
0: It may be your last time, Rob.
2: Right. How about geckos?
0: Geckos.
2: Geckos, yeah.
0: This is awesome. This happened in Pasco County. 33-year-old man named Connor was pulled over on I-75 Friday after he was clocked at more than 90 miles per hour. Uh-oh. How fast do you go on 75 in Pasco County? Because it's kind of empty there. And you're just keeping up with traffic. But anyway, I digress. Don't speak. 90 miles per hour. When cops pulled him over, piled up on the passenger seat, 34 empty White Claw cans.
2: White Claw. Okay, so beer is close enough-ish. I mean, White Claw is like...
0: Okay, if you go up to a bar and you ask for a beer and they hand you a White Claw...
2: But it's alcohol. It's alcohol.
0: It's still alcohol. Yeah, he blew up. 0.177.
2: Jeez.
0: It's 77 degrees right now at Wind FM from the TV 21st Alert Weather Center. He's back. It's AJ.
3: Hot and humid to start off the work week as high temperatures reach the lower 90s this afternoon. We'll get a chance for some scattered showers and storms throughout the day, too. Tonight, we'll partly cloudy with low temperatures in the lower to middle 70s. A mix of sun and clouds again on Tuesday. Scattered showers and thunderstorms again possible with highs into the lower 90s. We'll reach the upper 80s with another good chance for showers and storms on Wednesday. From the TV 21st Alert Weather Center, I'm meteorologist AJ Willie on Wind FM.
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1: Saturday night, the Pure Zeppelin Experience sounded so good.
0: The dude, the lead singer, was like real chatty with us back then.
1: He really was.
0: He said he used to be a radio guy, and obviously he could sing, so he was in the overnight hours. He'd play songs that he wanted to hear.
1: Right?
0: Well, that's probably why you didn't last in radio.
1: Oh, but his voice, man.
0: Yeah, he nailed
1: it. He's got a great voice. That whole band sounded really good.
0: My favorite part of the Riley, though, is when a mutual friend of ours showed up, and I'm like, has he had her?
1: In with a girlfriend.
0: I had no idea he had a girlfriend, so I was like, has he had her? And you look at me and you're like, I'm not asking. I'm like, okay, that's not what I meant. That's not what I meant. But oh my gosh, I was cracking up over that for like the whole weekend.
1: Oh, so get ready for our next Wind FM Rocks the Riley. It's going to be Skinnerd, our tribute to Lynyrd Skynyrd. Coming up on July 11th. It is nothing fancy, and they really rock, too.
0: Yeah, we all take turns on stage talking about different things, and I mentioned that the upcoming artists, and I heard the crowd go crazy for them.
1: Yes.
0: The Skinnerd, like, woo!
1: Yeah, they're really good. 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

0: Tribute thanks to East Coast Flooring for helping us rock the Riley this year.
1: Yep. So what else did you do besides the Riley this weekend?
0: Why, funny you should ask, Dupree.
1: Yeah? Did you have a good weekend?
0: This weekend, Steve and I went shopping for ceiling fans.
1: Oh, that's always fun.
0: It's a pain in the neck because literally you're looking up at ceiling fans really the entire time and my neck was hurting.
1: My neck, I need a massage.
0: I'm done with
1: it. And they all look the same for
0: After
1: the most
0: a while,
1: part.
0: They all started looking the same. So we went with just a plain white ceiling fan for one room. And then the other room, we had to go back to Lowe's because the ceiling fan wasn't going to fit in a smaller room.
1: Oh.
0: And you know what we got?
1: What did you get?
0: I can't believe
1: a
0: we did
1: ceiling
0: this.
1: Fan.
0: Bell & Howell. Bell & Howell makes all sorts of stuff. I mean, they've been around for decades. They make these really durable things that you see on TV that you didn't know you needed, like flashlights and stuff
1: okay.
0: like that.
1: Yeah.
0: So anyway, Bell & Howell makes a ceiling fan with a light, just like any other ceiling fan, that you literally just screw into a light bulb
1: no
0: socket.
1: Way. And it's a fan?
0: Yeah, it's like $50.
1: That is the coolest thing ever. You screw, so you don't have to do any of the electrical. You just basically pop it in like a light.
0: It's got to be like one of the drop-down light bulbs, you know, like it has to be facing downward and you just screw this in and turn on the light and the fan starts going and the light comes
1: does
0: on.
1: Does it ever go bad and you have to replace the fan?
0: I don't know. Because, well,
1: you know, like a normal light bulb, you know, once it burns out, you got to get another light bulb.
0: LED. It's an LED. So it'll last a while. So
1: that's
0: these fans,
1: cool.
0: They're really like, they're $40-$50. And the funny thing, like, at first I was like, this is really dumb. I don't know if I'm going to do this. And it is tiny. I mean, the diameter is only like 12 inches, I think. So it's like five-inch blades. It's very tiny.
1: Small blades, yeah.
0: But dang if that thing does not push air.
1: That's cool.
0: It's really powerful.
1: A good deal. So if you have like a smaller room or whatever,
0: yeah,
1: right?
0: Yeah, it's just my computer room.
1: That's
0: and so
1: cool.
0: It was, and I did a workout yesterday and my hair was all coming out of my ponytail because the
1: man,
0: wind
1: it must
0: was
1: have been
0: so
1: blowing
0: strong.
1: Good.
0: It was blowing good. And now Steve's running around going, where else can we put one of these? I want to get another one. These are awesome.
1: Because it's so fun. Like you just twist it in. Wow, the easiest fan ever.

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0: And the stream has upped. I actually listened this weekend. I was like, man, it's crystal clear.
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1: Dupree, do you want to play celebrity trivia?
0: Sure, why not?
1: Except today we're going to play it a little bit different.
0: All right, explain.
1: Well, first off, something happened 9 months prior to today that caused a lot of celebrity birthdays.
0: Yeah, getting it on. What's 9 months from June 15th? Is that like November or something? No, I can't do math.
1: Halloween?
0: I can't do math. I don't know.
1: I don't know. So anyway, there's a lot of celebrities with birthdays today. So the first one, I'm going to make you guess the age.
0: Okay.
1: And then everyone thereafter, you're going to say older or younger.
0: Than the previous one. Okay. Mm-hmm. Interesting. Yes. Okay. Sure.
1: So probably one of the most famous people on this list is Courtney Cox from Friends. Monica from Friends.
0: Yeah. She was
1: How
0: in the new
1: old is Monica?
0: Scream movie again. Can you believe
1: that's right.
0: That, like, she's still making those movies? All right. She's like 62.
1: No way.
0: Did
1: Are
0: I
1: you
0: nail
1: serious?
0: It? Are you kidding
1: you
0: me?
1: You got it right on the dot.
0: Wow.
1: Okay, so she's 62 years old.
0: Jeez.
1: The next birthday is Steve Walsh. Singer, guitarist, songwriter, best known for Kansas, frontman for Kansas, sometimes, not all the time, but sometimes he's there, sometimes he's not. Steve Walsh of Kansas.
0: Is he older?
1: Older or younger than Courtney Cox, who is 62?
0: Older.
1: You think he's older?
0: Yeah.
1: You got it. He's 75.
0: 75, okay.
1: All right, 75.
0: Okay.
1: Next birthday on the list, Jim Belushi.
0: Ooh, Jim.
1: According to Jim, Saturday Night Live, John's brother.
0: Yeah.
1: Jim Belushi, older or younger than Steve Walsh of Kansas, who is 75.
0: He's got to be, like, right there. Is he, like, 73? Or he's probably younger, or maybe exactly 75. I don't know how to answer this.
1: Older or younger than Steve Walsh? Jim Belushi.
0: Okay, I'll just say younger.
1: You got it.
0: Okay.
1: And you're right on. He's 72.
0: Oh, see? Damn, why am I doing so good today?
1: I just jinxed myself. Helen Hunt.
0: Oh,
1: Helen Hunt, Oscar-winning actress, As Good as It Gets, Twister. Mad About You, Twister. Twister, too. So, Helen Hunt, is she older or younger than Jim Belushi?
0: And he was 72. She is probably younger.
1: You think she's younger
0: she's
1: than
0: younger
1: 72?
0: Than 72. I think so. I don't think she would be... I say younger.
1: 63.
0: Nailing it.
1: 60, you are. You're nailing it. All right. Next, Neil Patrick Harris. Older or younger than Helen Hunt at 63?
0: He's younger.
1: You think he's younger?
0: He's kind
1: Doogie
0: of...
1: Howser.
0: I'm thinking he's close to that, but younger.
1: He is younger by 10 years.
0: By 10? Okay.
1: So I don't know what you mean by close.
0: But hey, that's great. I'm

0: Doing good so far.
1: Neil Patrick Harris is 53. So the next birthday on the list, because I said something happened 9 months ago.
0: Yeah.
1: Leah Remini, older or younger than Neil Patrick Harris?
0: Older. If he's 53, is that right?
1: Yeah.
0: I think.
1: How old do you think she is?
0: I don't know.
1: You think she's older than Neil Patrick Harris, Leah Remini?
0: Yeah.
1: Yeah! You got them all! Good job!

0: you best, working to make your job easier every step of the way. Yep, Graybar does that.
1: In Pittsburgh, we've always forged things. 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
1: Coming up, story about this burglar who dropped his blanks and returned to get them back.
0: His guns.
1: There you go. 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Burglar dropped his blanks and returned to get them back. 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
1: 352 today. Your Community Connection has a story about a rider who was suing an Ocala training center after a horse stepped into a hole and fell.
0: Oh.
1: And the rider suffered some injuries. I mean, it's, wow.
0: Jeez.
1: Read all about it, 352today.com, because we are the horse capital of the world.
0: Yeah, that's a big hole.
1: Yeah. 352 today, your community connection. Carolina Hurricanes raised the Stanley Cup last night, beating the Golden Knights in Game 6. The New York Knicks, they are the NBA champions.
0: They did it.
1: Beating the Spurs Saturday night. They're making such a huge deal of this in New York because the last time the Knicks were the champions, it was back on May 10th of 1973. The song that was number one.
0: Yeah.
1: That time was this. Come on, was this
0: come
1: one.
0: Come on.
2: One tie, yellow ribbon around the old tree.
1: Tony Orlando and Dawn, tie a yellow ribbon was number one.
0: Wow.
1: The last time the Knicks were champions.
2: I see a ribbon around the old oak tree. I'll stay on.
0: That is really funny. It's about time. Wow.
1: You've waited long enough.
0: So I remember, so my whole family grew up Knicks fans because I'm originally from New York. And they were in the NBA Finals at one point, and I remember doing this. My brother reminded me this weekend. The coach was Pat Riley at the time. And we
1: with
0: all
1: the greasy
0: slicked
1: hair?
0: Their
1: yes,
0: hair back like
1: it.
0: Pat Riley. And it didn't obviously work for them. They didn't win.
1: He's such a great coach.
0: But oh my gosh. Yeah, it was cool. I really like seeing a lot of the older players, like Patrick Ewing, they talk to after the game. And he's like, I feel like I won the championship, you know? Like, even though it's not his team, but he was part of the Knicks, so it just feels like, I don't know.
1: Yeah, a lot
0: of
1: excitement.
0: To the old players. Yeah, just tons of excitement right now.
1: Yeah. Former Gator Ben Shelton won his third title of the year at the ATP 250 Boss Open in Germany. It's his first grass court title. UFC Freedom 250 was last night at the White House. American lightweight Justin Gaethje capped his Unification Championship victory in the main event. I don't follow UFC, but I did watch a little bit of it just to see all the excitement and the huge claw and the octagon.
0: A lot of people were talking about it on social media last night. So.
1: For and against it, I know.
0: Yep.
1: Yeah. And one more thing, a burglar dropped his blanks and returned to get them back.
0: His
1: pants.
0: Well, his money, his wallet, his his weapons. I don't know. 888 Wind FM 2. I like Tom's guess. Glasses. I can't say. I gotta get these back. Paul the veteran says keys.
1: His keys. Hey, have you guys like seen keys? The keychain says getaway car.
0: Oh my gosh. Well, I was also thinking the money or whatever he stole.
1: Money bags.
0: Okay, Elizabeth Amakalawaha says he either dropped his pants or business cards. His marbles from bootleg. Late for work, Larry. He dropped his calling cards for the clumsy bandits. And then Metalhead Joe, did he leave his shoes and his Bert and Ernie boxer shirt behind?
1: Aww.
0: Boxer shirt, boxer short.
1: That's awesome. Yeah. Burglary of a home apparently ended abruptly when the burglar dropped his glasses on the floor. Way to go, Tom. And he couldn't find them. So I'm imagining this burglar just kind of feeling around on all fours looking for his glasses. And he couldn't wait any longer. He fled, but returned to the home later to ask the residents if they had found his glasses and could he get them back. When the homeowners refused, he walked away. Police found him soon afterward, clearly having trouble seeing as he walked.
0: That's good. One of the guesses that just came through, even though obviously we know the answer now, Kevin in Gainesville says,

0: Wind FM keychain. And remember the dude at the Riley who gave me that old keychain?
1: Yes, that dates back to like the 90s.
0: Yeah. Oh. So just the timing of you saying that, and I just got an old school keychain.
1: That is so cool. What a cool gift. Thank you.
0: I know.
1: You.
0: That was cool.
1: 77 degrees from the TV 21st Alert Weather Center. Here's AJ.
2: Hot and humid to start off the work week as high temperatures reach the lower 90s this afternoon. We'll get a chance for some scattered showers and storms throughout the day too. Tonight, we'll partly cloudy with low temperatures in the lower to middle 70s. A mix of sun and clouds again on Tuesday. Scattered showers and thunderstorms again possible with highs into the lower 90s. We'll reach the upper 80s with another good chance for showers and storms on Wednesday. From the TV 21st Alert Weather Center, I'm meteorologist AJ Willey on Wind FM.
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1: Lost lyric on the way, and air conditioning is included.
0: Nice.
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0: Tom Petty on Wind FM, iconic rock for North Central Florida. Monday morning with Hunter and Dupree. It is lost lyric time. And what do we have for the winner?
1: All right, air conditioning.
0: That's yes!
1: All right, Appleton Museum guest passes. Two adults, three kids.
0: A nice quiet day at the Appleton.
1: Yeah, and then Hippodrome Cinema passes.
0: Ooh.
1: Two seats for a movie screening.
0: That's awesome. Got The Matrix coming up at the cinema. You also have Jaws, all sorts of good stuff at the Hip Cinema. All right, to win all that, you got to win the lost lyric. I'm going to read you a line from a song. You have to be the first person on the request line, 888-WIND-FM2, to know the song and artist. You got to get the title and artist right to win, okay?
1: Okay.
0: You got to know the song. Okay, here's the lost lyric. You ready?
1: Yeah.
0: If you cling too tight, babe, you're going to lose control.
1: Babe. I threw that in there.
0: If you cling too tight, babe, you're going to lose control. What song is that lost lyric from? We need title and artist. First one to get it right wins. 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
1: Yes! You got it. You're so calm, cool, and collected. What is your name and where are you calling from?
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1: Oh, hey, Radio Bob. Hey,
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1: what's
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2: 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Today in 1989, Nirvana released their debut album, Bleach. The idea for the album title came from a poster, Bleach Your Works, urging drug users to bleach their needles.
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2: Bob Dylan started recording Like a Rolling Stone today in 1965. As part of his forthcoming album, Highway 61 Revisited, a young session musician named Al Cooper, who went on to form Blood, Sweat, and Tears, played the now iconic organ.
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2: And happy birthday to Steve Walsh, founding vocalist for Kansas, who was born today in 1951. And that's a look at June 15th in rock history. For Wind FM, I'm Krista Carlo.

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1: Here's a bunch more numbers for you, too.
0: Yeah,
1: 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Text us or call us. 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
2: Good morning.
1: Yeah, what in the...
0: An hour late.
1: Time change? Did I miss the time change?
2: My body said, we ain't doing this today.
0: My body says that every
1: day. So when you called your boss to say you were going to be late, what did you tell them?
0: My body says.
2: Oh, I just said I'm running a little bit behind today.
0: He's Monday. Like an hour.
1: A little bit. That's like a whole time zone late.
2: Are they going to fire me? What is it going to do?
1: How many months till
0: That's
1: you retire?
0: That's the best. Dina's got that attitude like, I just don't care. Because she's retiring in 3 months.
1: In high school, we called it senioritis. What is it called now? Senioritis.
0: Well, senioritis. It's the same. Real senioritis.
2: There you go.
0: I woke up with like the worst headache this morning. I was like,
1: stop drinking so much at night.
0: Sleep for just a few more, like a couple more hours. Maybe the headache would go away.
1: And then you came to work and saw me. But then I had, a headache is even worse.
0: Yeah, I'm like, oh my gosh. No, it was Dreamweaver. Remember, it was Wayne's World when he ran into that girl.
1: Oh, yeah.
0: Dreamweaver.
2: Well, apparently your headache's not so bad. You got the answer to all those quizzes.
0: I did. That's very rare that I nail a quiz like that.
1: Too bad you don't get a prize.
0: A cookie?
1: Mm-hmm. Yeah, you got a cookie.
0: I got a Hunter cookie. Cookie from
1: Yeah, Dina, I went to Circle K on my way to work because I wanted to get a Coca-Cola because I might need a little pick-me-up because I'm kind of, it's Monday. What can I say? I need a Coca-Cola.
0: Monday suck. We all know.
1: So I stopped by and they also at Circle K sell cups of cookies and it's a cookie. It's a chocolate chip cookie with M&M's in it and it's a cup full of them. And I'm like, oh, so I got that too. I now
2: How big are they?
1: That every chocolate chip cookie should be made with also M&M's.
2: Are they big as if you put your hands together? That big or bigger?
1: Oh, no. It's just the size of your palm.
0: It's a little cookie.
1: Yeah.
0: Do you think each cup has the same amount of cookies
1: in it? 9, 10. No, yeah. It had 10 cookies in it for like $2.50. Oh, nope. $3.79. Ooh, gosh.
0: Man.
1: But they're good because they do taste homemade.
0: They do. It tastes like my mom made Toll House cookies.
2: Well, I made brownies yesterday.
0: Oh, yeah?
1: Special brownies?
2: No. I thought they even had walnuts in it, but they didn't.
1: Mm. I hardly ever my brownies.
0: I don't either. I just like the normal brownie. Chocolate.
1: Mm-hmm.
0: Chocolate chips, maybe.
1: Just simple brownie. Yeah, simple. I'll throw in chocolate chips.
0: If anything.
1: One time mixed regular like fudge brownies with, you can sometimes get like Reese cup brownies, so it has like peanut butter and stuff in it. I mixed it together.
0: Was it good? Yeah.
1: Oh my gosh, everybody at the party is like, these are the best brownies ever.
2: So have you gotten a watermelon yet this season?
1: I have. Ours was very delicious, sweet, and juicy.
0: I don't eat watermelon, so I'm not a fan.
1: Okay. What about you, Dina? Have you eaten your melon?
2: Yeah.
0: I like melons like that.
1: Not watermelon.
2: There's this little fruit stand on the way to Chiefland that we always stop at, and we've gotten like 3 or 4 melons so far.
1: Ooh, are they good?
2: Oh, yeah.
0: Does Bill like the melons? Do you get sad when Bill likes other melons?

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0: Florida man.
1: Yeah.
0: Yes, another Florida man story coming up. Florida man told deputies he was a blank.
1: Well, I am a priest.
0: A priest.
1: What are you thinking trying to arrest me?
0: That's a good one. What do you think he told deputies? Text it to 888 of Wind FM 2. Florida man told deputies he was a blank. 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
1: 352 today. Your community connection has been telling us about this for a while now, and now today's the day. 66th Street Bridge over I-75 in Ocala closing. It's going to be closed for a year.
0: Now, Rob from Ocala did text in earlier saying he drove over it. I'm hoping he was the last one.
1: Before they closed.
0: That would have been amazing.
1: It's going to be closed for a year. They will build it bigger. They will build it better. They'll build it stronger.
0: Build that bridge.
1: Get the more information, including the detour you're supposed to take at 352today.com. Hurricanes won the Stanley Cup. Knicks won the NBA championship. USA.

0: They beat Paraguay in World Cup soccer. Now the United States will play Australia Friday.
1: Friday. We got to wait.
0: In Seattle. Do they always wait this long?
1: I don't know.
0: Oh, I guess if you've got teams from all over the world.
1: There's a lot of teams, yeah. Tons.
0: Now we got to wait till Friday. Denny Hamlin won at Pocono yesterday, and if you're keeping track, that's his third win in a row. Go Denny Hamlin.
1: Like at Pocono or just third win?
0: Third win in a row this NASCAR Cup Series season.
1: Good job. Yeah. You ain't first, you last, Denny.
0: Oh, speaking of not being in first anymore, Rays slipped behind the Yanks.
1: Are you kidding? They won yesterday. How did they wind up?
0: Somehow the Yanks just are edging.
1: You're so mean.
0: Tonight they face the Dodgers on the West Coast.
1: Excuse
0: and
1: me.
0: After beating the Pirates in the third game, Marlins are at the Phillies. Tonight, are you looking up your...
1: I am.
0: If you ain't first, you're last.
1: It don't matter. They're going to come back.
0: They will. They're strong this year.
1: It's like one game behind. Come on. You know, the next team is 10 games back of the Rays even. So it's basically the Yankees and Rays to lose in that division.
0: Okay.
1: Yeah.
0: And one more thing. A Florida man told deputies he was a blank.
1: I'm a cop.
0: How
1: dare you? Or stripper or something.
0: I'm a stripper.
1: I'm Magic Mike. 888 Wind FM 2. Roy says Florida man was a space alien.
0: Oh, good one.
1: And had beaver and camel figurines in his pocket. Paul the veteran says a fabulous furry freak brother.
0: Oh, my God.
1: What the heck?
0: Wow.
1: Interesting. Okay, stripper.
0: Yeah.
1: Figment of their imagination. From bootleg.
0: Deputies, I am a figment of your imagination.
1: He told them he cannot be arrested because he is a Martian with diplomatic immunity. That's late for work, Larry.
0: Good one, late for work, Larry.
1: That is a special agent for the FBI. Not knowing special instruction what it means. Okay. Lazo the malt liquor man.
0: All right.
1: So there you go.
0: Nope, nobody ever guessed. Florida man told deputies he was an attorney. I'm a lawyer.
1: I'm a lawyer.
0: So actually, this happened in Palm Bay. He wasn't even the one who got pulled over. It was a traffic stop involving another woman. He drove up wearing a suit and claimed to be the driver's attorney. He's not a licensed attorney. He just has a suit and a briefcase. Anyway, he now faces charges of obstruction by a disguised person and practicing law without a license. Background check also showed he, too, was arrested for DUI last year. Deputies found a controlled substance in the first driver's car, and now they're both in trouble.
1: Jeez.
0: Yeah.
1: Did you say he was practicing law?
0: No, he's not practicing law.
1: Oh, okay, but he was just saying that.
0: Yeah, he just showed up in a suit and a briefcase and said, I'm a lawyer.
1: He had
0: watched
1: suits the night before and figured he was that.
0: 79 degrees from the TV21st Alert Weather Center. Here's AJ.
2: Hot and humid to start off the work week as high temperatures reach the lower 90s this afternoon. We'll get a chance for some scattered showers and storms throughout the day, too. Tonight, we'll partly cloudy with low temperatures in the lower to middle 70s. A mix of sun and clouds again on Tuesday. Scattered showers and thunderstorms again possible with highs into the lower 90s. We'll reach the upper 80s with another good chance for showers and storms on Wednesday. From the TV 20 First Alert Weather Center, I'm meteorologist AJ Willie on Wind FM.
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1: We're your friend at work with the Wind FM workforce and after work, too, because live at 5 this afternoon with Chris DiCarlo, 5 o'clock, back-to-back live tracks. 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
0: it's
1: to do
0: simple,
1: it.
0: Simple, the easiest way, too.
1: Exactly. Let Chris know what you want to hear this afternoon at 5 o'clock, live at
0: Make
1: 5.
0: It good, please.
1: Yes. 888-WIND-FM-2, Hunter and Dupree, good morning.
2: Top of the morning to you.
1: Roy! What's going on, man?
2: It's Monday.
0: Oh, gosh. It is the Mondayest. I feel like this is the Mondayest Monday we've had in a while. You feel that?
1: No.
0: No? Okay.
2: At least a couple weeks, anyway. Now, here's the thing now. See, first of all, with the Rays having dropped down a notch, well, the Yankees just paid an extra couple of dollars to the ranking people.
0: Yeah.
1: That's probably
0: way
1: it.
0: Way to be, Roy. Yep. That's it.
1: The Yankee Mafia.
0: Well, the Yankees steal everyone else's good player. So.
1: Yeah.
0: I didn't know that growing up because I grew up a Yankee fan.
1: Yeah.
0: Because I was originally from New York. But then when we moved to Florida, you know, it was just Braves. And then the Rays started in 97.
1: Mm-hmm.
0: So you basically just got the Braves. And then I watched the Rays. And then I became a Rays fan. And my whole family's so upset with me. I'm like, I don't watch Yankee games in Florida. In Tampa, we don't have any Yankee games.
1: It sounds like you cheer for teams. You support teams that all sound the same. Braves, Rays,
0: well, the
1: A's.
0: Braves, the Braves were all you got up until 97 when the Rays started.
1: Who are you cheering for?
2: I'm for the one that has the most points at the end of the game.
0: There you go. But the Yankees, you don't realize until you're not a fan of them that they steal everyone else's best player. Uh-huh. Their farm system isn't like, it's not, because everyone has a good farm system.
1: Who are the Rays farm team? Is that Dunedin?
0: Well, no, they have Dunedin's different. They have minor, they have AAA, single A, double A. So like in Port Charlotte, they have a minor league team.
1: I want to go see the Savannah Bananas.
0: The Stone Crabs or something. No, that's not even. That's
1: I know,
0: just
1: that's
0: fun.
1: Not even. That's, just that, fun, that's the yeah. Globetrotters of baseball.
0: Of baseball, yeah.
1: But they look like they have so much fun.
0: Like when I was in Nashville, they had the Sounds, and that was a Milwaukee Brewers AAA team.
1: But are they like the Savannah Bananas?
0: No. Well, no one's the Savannah Bananas.
1: I
0: want to
1: go see the
0: it's
1: Savannah
0: It's like saying,
1: Bananas.
0: Are the Knicks like the Harlem Globetrotters? No.
1: Who would win, the Knicks or the Globetrotters?
0: Well, the Globetrotters are pretty, that's fun. It's all the trick stuff, so
1: heck
0: I don't know.
1: Yeah.
2: They do play against a college-level team, generally speaking.
0: Yeah.
2: And in the first half of the show, they're actually playing basketball.
1: Mm-hmm.
2: Yeah, I mean, they're formidable in itself.
1: Oh, yeah. I mean, to do those tricks, you got to be good at basketball.
0: You
1: got to
0: be good, yeah.
2: Oh, yeah, absolutely.
0: What are you good at? Gardening.
1: Not even that, really.
0: You like to garden.
1: If I had to pick one thing that I'm good at, I don't know if I have something.
0: Reading?
1: Sleeping. Ooh, I can sleep really
0: I
1: want to really
0: be good
1: well.
0: At that. Me, okay. me.
1: All right, what are you good at, Roy?
0: Going through car wash.
2: Going through the car wash in the morning.
1: Yeah! Very consistent.
0: Is there ever a line, or are you usually
1: do they let
0: it?
1: You through first?
2: Well, I do have the fast pass.
0: Yeah.
2: Oh, so, most of the time when I get to it, there's not much of a line.
0: Is it the same person that guides you in every day, or is it different people?
2: It depends on which car wash I go to.
0: They're like, him again. This guy again.
1: Are you at the soapy part yet?
2: Yeah, I just come through the soapy part.
1: Oh, okay, soapy part. So
0: it's
1: now
0: like
1: we're
0: when
1: rinsing.
0: You go to a restaurant too much and they start knowing you, then I have to stop going because then they
1: Why?
0: Know me too much.
1: No, I like to be known.
0: There's a restaurant, Ito, which you went to. I go in there so much that they know me as Jessica. Because Jessica orders it and I pick it up. But every time

0: walk in, they're like, Jessica? And I'm like, you know, that's my wife's name.
1: That's awesome.
0: But they know me every time, and they have my food ready and handing it to me. Jessica?
1: They know you go home and put on women's
0: underwear. So now I'm like, yeah.
2: Ooh.
0: Now I'm like, I don't know if I want to go there anymore. I put on that black lace that you lost. I found it.
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1: So it was Aussie Kev at the Riley Saturday night that gave you that vintage Wind FM keychain, Dupree.
0: I'm not going to lie, it's kind of ugly, but thank you.
1: Hey, it's awesome. That's vintage. I haven't seen one of those in decades.
0: It's vintage, but it's like kind of ugly, what, teal? And
1: yeah, well, those were our colors back in the day, teal and lavender.
0: Glad we changed it, to be honest.
1: Yes, right. And then he also gave me a single serving of Vegemite. Aussie Kev.

0: to know on a text line what I thought of it.
1: You haven't
0: and I'm
1: tried
0: like, I'm
1: yet,
0: not going to open it because to me, that's a collector's edition.
1: That could be a video. We always got to make these videos.
0: I don't know. I kind of want to.
1: What do you
0: keep
1: put it on?
0: It.
1: Bread? Or
0: I
1: like a
0: keep
1: cracker?
0: It or, yeah, Kev. Aussie Kev, what do you put it on? Text us. Who on Wind FM?

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2: Hey guys, how are you doing today?
1: Oh, we're doing great, thanks. How are you? It's me, Tony, on the phone.
2: I'm good. I just wanted to say the Led Zeppelin concert was like really, really good. Better than I expected.
1: Yeah? So, what did you expect?
0: Garbage.
2: I expected somebody kind of sounded like them because, you know, that's a sound that's really, really hard to reproduce, yeah, in my opinion.
1: Mm-hmm.
2: And the lead singer, except for him being probably hoarse the next day, was really, really good.
1: Isn't he amazing? He was amazing. Yes. And then he came out and met the crowd after, too.
2: Yes.
1: Glad you had fun. We're getting ready for Skynyrd next. Oh,
2: yeah. I've got really good seats for Skynyrd.
1: Oh, yeah. So would you say the Led Zeppelin tribute this past weekend was the highlight of your weekend?
2: Oh, most definitely.
1: Okay.
2: Most definitely. the whole night, you figure dinner out and then the concert. And then, like, ice cream afterwards. I mean, you know, that whole night was a really nice night.
1: Nice. Oh, cool. So you go out before and after. That's why we keep ticket prices low so you can enjoy the rest of your Saturday night. Where'd you go to dinner beforehand?
2: Mojo's. Monica was in the mood for Mojo's.
0: And where'd you get the ice cream after?
2: Oh, we always stop at Sonic because that way you can sit outside and, you know, have an ice cream or a shake.
1: Oh, that's cool.
0: How many people, because I don't live in Ocala, do you guys go to the Twisty Treat ever? Because that's one thing I'm like, I wish Gainesville had a Twisty Treat.
1: Really?
0: We had one in Tampa and I loved it.
1: I take it for granted. I think I've only been there once. Sorry.
0: I know, yeah, it's off, yeah, 200.
2: I try to avoid Highway 200 at all costs.
0: No. I think every place has a highway you avoid.
1: Yeah, I avoid
0: Gainesville's Archer. I mean, we avoid Archer Road.
1: And especially with the improvements, it seems like they made it worse.
2: Oh, yeah. Now to turn, like, if you're headed east on 200 to turn into a lot of the plazas,
1: yes,
2: you have to go down to the next light and do a U-turn and come back, which is actually kind of annoying. But
1: yes. Oh, yeah. And that one at 227, if you're trying to turn, oh, that left-hand turn lane is ridiculous.
2: Yes. Yes. But, you know, I guess there was a reason that they did it. But if I was those plazas, I would be complaining to somebody that, you know, it's inhibiting people getting to them.
1: Yep. Well, once we get flying cars, everything will be solved.
0: There you go. Flying cars.
2: Oh, yeah.
0: Still waiting on that.
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0: 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Hunter and Dupree, good morning.
1: Good morning. This is funny, real quick. Sister Hazel.
0: Yes.
1: Ken Block,
0: yeah.
1: The singer, uh-huh. Lives in Gainesville. He doesn't live very far from me. Awesome dude.
0: Neighbor.
1: So he was saying on Facebook that because Sister Hazel's still touring. I mean, they go all around.
0: Good for you guys.
1: Yeah. And there's a story that he hasn't been home much because of his touring. And his daughter, I guess, goes to school or she does some internship in Richmond, Virginia.
0: Okay.
1: And she was coming home for the weekend to see his son because it was his son's birthday.
0: Okay,
1: but he
0: so
1: wasn't
0: going to
1: be there. Yeah, he wasn't going to be there. So anyway, he's doing like a commuter flight into Atlanta.
0: Yeah.
1: And he notices through FlightAware that his daughter was also flying into Atlanta. And he's like at the airport. So he's like, oh my gosh, where's she going? She's going to go to this gate. So he ran to surprise her. Like, and I don't know if she knew that she was going to see her dad, but he was there waiting because then he had to hop on another flight.
0: Oh, how neat.
1: So as she sees them and they're excited and they're hugging, daughter looks up. As they're hugging, the daughter looks up and goes, hey, that's Trevor Lawrence. So then Ken turns. He's like, oh my gosh, it's Trevor Lawrence, the Jacksonville Jaguars quarterback.
0: No.
1: So this
0: way.
1: Whole exciting, like, dad meeting his daughter and hugging turned into she got more excited for Trevor Lawrence.
0: So a once in a lifetime appearance in Atlanta turned into twice in a lifetime.
1: It was like, you know, he's like, this wasn't planned. I didn't know I was going to run into my daughter, but I'm going to surprise her. And he did. And then she got more excited to see Trevor. But she said, they said that they talked to Trevor for like quite some time.
0: Oh,
1: and
0: cool.
1: He's like a really cool dude. So, and I'm sure he was coming to Jacksonville because Atlanta's like just a big hub for, I feel like everyone has layovers or they got to catch a plane in Atlanta. But I just thought that was funny that Trevor Lawrence took over.
0: Yeah, he photobombed the family.
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1: So USA beat Paraguay Friday night in World Cup.
0: That's awesome. Did you watch?
1: No.
0: I know they're going to play this Friday.
1: Yeah, is there always this much time between games?
0: Who are they playing, Australia?
1: Yeah, I
0: don't know, because I don't know anything about soccer. I mean, I know I could kick the ball.
1: You didn't play when you were 8 and 9 years old like I did?
0: I played baseball. Baseball was my sport. And then I actually liked Ted Lasso, which is the show on Apple. But I didn't watch it right away because I'm not a soccer fan.
1: Yeah.
0: And everyone's like, oh, you got to watch it. It's funny. It's funny. And I watched it and I actually loved it.
1: Yeah.
0: Because there's a lot that doesn't have to do with soccer.
1: Okay.
0: I mean, he's just a funny guy, Ted Lasso, the coach. So I like Ted Lasso. But as far as soccer...
1: Did you watch the game Friday night?
0: No.
1: Are you going to watch the game this Friday night?
0: No, I have not.
1: Are you going to watch any of the games?
0: No, I will not. But I know people love it. I see Facebook. People are like, going crazy.
1: And that's great. I'm not a big soccer fan either. I don't know.
0: And it's okay, because we're not all supposed to like the same stuff.
1: However.
0: Yeah.
1: Comedian Tom Rhodes has a genius idea. He has found a way that will make soccer more interesting to those of us who don't normally watch soccer.
0: Can it be like
1: soccer.
0: A drinking game or something?
2: We need to spend less money on our military and our space program and put all of our money into soccer. I have traveled the world, ladies and gentlemen, and the only way we're going to break the hearts of the rest of the world is by beating them at the only thing they truly love in life. And if you're an American and you have a hard time enjoying soccer, here's a little tip for you to enjoy.

0: 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And then everybody running around aimlessly kind of makes a little bit more sense.
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1: Kevin!

0: When it comes to barbecue, some places say they're the best. 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

0: 92.5 Gainesville, 95.5 Ocala, Wind FM, iconic rock for North Central Florida. This is hurricane season. We've been lucky so far. I hope the luck continues. 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
1: Let's hope the El Nino does its job, because El Nino years, usually we have less storms because the wind shear destroys it before it could develop. So let's hope that stays.
0: Look at you. You're bald. You're talking about wind shear and El Nino.
1: Yeah. At one point, I really liked weather. I'm like, I should be a weather.
0: Are you Jim Cantore?
1: Yep, ready? The mask. I pull my mask off and I'm Jim.
0: Let's awesome. End on a good note before Scott Chase takes over with the Wind FM workforce.
1: All right, this is a father and son story, if you will. And this is crazy. They pedaled their way into the record books, cycling 18,000 miles.
0: Whoa.
1: That is crazy. So George and his son, Josh, set out from their home in England, spent 14 months covering more than 1,800 miles across Asia, Australia, South America, and Europe. And by the time they returned home, they had earned world records for the fastest father and son bicycle circumnavigation.
0: Okay.
1: The longest bicycle journey by a father and son. And the most countries visited during a continuous father and son cycling trip. So, man, they got a lot of awards there. The pair say the adventure tested them physically, mentally, and emotionally. The kid, Josh, admits one of the biggest challenges was spending so much time with dad. But they had one important rule: never go to bed angry. Along the way, they shared meals with strangers, met shepherds in remote villages, and were welcomed by locals everywhere they went. So dad says crossing the finish line and seeing friends and family waiting for them was the most emotional moment of the entire journey. So,
0: yay.
1: Father and son trip.
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Welcome to Monday. How about them Knicks? Going to be celebrating that all week because it's been 53 years since the last championship. Go Knicks. We've got great classic rock to keep you company all day while you're working today. I didn't mean to make all day sound like it was forever, but hey, great music nonetheless, like Deep Purple on Wind FM.

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I did go to the movies on Friday, saw Disclosure Day, which is very interesting. But then I read an article about another movie where only one person can attend at a time. This is interesting. I am intrigued. I'll share some of the details of it coming up after Aerosmith and Rush on Wind FM.

0: 92.5 and 95.5 Iconic Rock, Wind FM. We got Seeger on the way, Guns N' Roses, Rolling Stones coming up. So I read about a movie that is showing in Tasmania right now. It's starring Willem Dafoe and just one other actor. Charlotte Rampling is her name. And it is called Sculpt, Eye of the Duck. This movie is only shown to one person at a time. And it's supposed to be kind of a mind bender in that it blurs the fantasy of the movie with the reality of things going on around you. And there's a right at the beginning, you're handed a drink that somebody has used an eyedropper to drop something into the drink. And then in the movie, you see an eyedropper and they're dropping fly larvae onto a film strip. So what did they put in your drink? Anyway, it's a blur between reality and fantasy, as I said. After the screening, the writer of this story walked out of the theater and they immediately handed the writer a USB drive in a sealed plastic bag. That night, the writer said, "My phone rings and it's a pre-recorded voice of Dafoe. It's time to open the window. Let the wind carry me away. I will be a disciplined speck of dust." Okay, well, the hotel window was not able to be opened, and the USB stick, there it was in the Ziploc bag. What was on the USB stick? Now, the writer did not share. Maybe that's part of the whole thing, but sounds very creepy to me. If you want to fly to Tasmania to see it, it is showing in the next couple of days in Hobart. But yeah, they only show it to one person at a time. If it ever comes to Florida, I will certainly share it with you. I'll have to go see it. I have to now. It's creepy.
1: 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From forts and frontier settlements like Fort King National Historic Landmark to the liftoffs at Cape Canaveral preparing for future journeys to the moon and Mars. 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

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It's Scott Chase. 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

I woke last night to the sound of thunder. How far off, I sat and wondered. 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

0: 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We have Billy Idol coming up, ZZ Top on the way. 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

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One of the bands that will be tributed in an upcoming show in our Rocks the Riley Tribute Concert Series. That show's going to be in August. We just had a show Saturday night. It was killer. The Pure Zeppelin Experience. If you missed it, don't miss the next show. Nothing Fancy, which is going to be a tribute to Skynyrd on July 11th. And then the Tom Petty Show. The Wildflowers will be August 22nd. We got shows through November. You can get details and you can buy tickets for any of the shows. 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

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It's Scott Chase. Sad news about a restaurant. One of our local restaurants is closed. A Golden Spoon winner. Now, I do hear somebody is buying it. I'll give you full details on what the heck I'm talking about after Steppenwolf and ZZ Top on Wind FM.

0: Iconic Rock, Wind FM, Pink Floyd, Aerosmith, Bon Jovi. Yep, they're all on the way. One of our favorite restaurants in town has closed. It closed on Friday. I'm talking about La Cuisine in downtown. That was one of those restaurants where if you were having a fancy, wanted to take somebody to a fancy restaurant, you would go there. Like somebody was coming into town, you want to impress them with your knowledge about great restaurants to go to, you went to La Cuisine. So I'm really sad to hear they were planning to stay open through June 26th. So, you know, fans of the restaurant, friends of the restaurant could come by, have a last meal and say thank you. And but no, they had to close. They said they just couldn't stay open until the 26th. So they closed their doors last Friday. Gosh, I missed out on that. I would have loved to have gone and said goodbye to Elodie and Patrice. But La Cuisine closed. Now, on the bright side, possibly on the bright side, they did. They're selling the restaurant, and the buyer will take over the restaurant, and they're going to, I'm not sure if it's going to remain a La Cuisine or if it will change to something else. It's not clear from what I have read, but they said they would honor any gift certificates that anybody has from La Cuisine, and they will continue the trend of great service. So it sounds like they might just continue, but you will not see Elodie or Patrice at La Cuisine anymore. I do not see a date as to when the new ownership will take over, but there you go. Anyway, that's sad. La Cuisine closed as of last Friday.
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0: When it comes to barbecue, some places say they're the best. 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

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If you're a Pink Floyd fan, cool new album out there just a little over a week ago. It was released. It is called 8 Tracks, and it has the full version of Pigs on the Wing, which was a song that was divided on the 1977 release on 8-track Animals, but it is now available digitally. You can also find it on YouTube. The album 8 Tracks does lean into the fact that it has 8 tracks on the album as well, including, besides Pigs on the Wing, Money, Wish You Were Here, Another Brick in the Wall Part 2, Time, Comfortably Numb, and also One of These Days and What's the Deal? So all those on 8-track. It was released on vinyl and CD as well. Digital release, vinyl, and CD. So pick it up. Pink Floyd, for you right now, Run Like Hell on Wind.

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0: When it comes to barbecue, some places say they're the best. 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

92.5 and 95.5, Iconic Rock, Wind FM. I will no longer be known as Scott Chase. I will be simply known as Happy Knicks Fan. Man, after 53 years, I should be able to declare that, right? First championship in 53 years. Congratulations, Knicks. If you watched any of the games, a lot of celebrities came out to the games. Timothée Chalamet was at just about every game, the actor. And supposedly, he is the one that John Fogerty said should play him in a CCR and Fogerty biopic. Or biopic, however you pronounce that. He said, Timothée Chalamet should be the actor that plays me, John Fogerty. Who does that? Who calls out and says, by the way, I don't know if anybody's making one, but if you are making one, a biopic about me and CCR want Timothée Chalamet to play me. Who does that? John Fogerty does that. Creedence is on Wind FM.

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92.5 and 95.5 Iconic Rock, Wind FM. A little while ago, I talked about a restaurant closing in downtown. Well, there were two really recently. One of them is relocating. I'll talk to you about both coming up after Cheap Trick and Bob Seger on Wind FM.

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1: I want you to want me.

Iconic Rock, Wind FM with the Cars, Stevie Nicks. We got Elton John on the way, too. And I mentioned a little earlier that La Cuisine has closed its doors downtown Ocala. That's really sad. I hate to see that happen. I hate to see any local businesses closing down. La Cuisine was one of those restaurants where if we want to go out for a little more fancy dinner, you'd go to La Cuisine. But they closed as of last Friday, and you probably heard recently Stella's Modern Pantry. They announced that they would be closing, but they are relocating, a little bit different. Now, something, La Cuisine has new buyers, so are they going to keep it open as La Cuisine? Not sure yet, but something will be there, a restaurant will be there. Stella's Modern Pantry is going to be moving to a soon-to-be-announced location. So, by the way, Stella's last day will be June 20th, so you have this week to stop by. At least that location, but I'll be excited and anxious to hear about the next location for Stella's. And we'll inform you when we know.

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92.5 and 95.5, Iconic Rock, Wind FM with Linkin Park. By the way, they had a big weekend. They were the final band to play the Download Fest in England, and they knocked it out of the park from what I read. Pretty cool festival, especially with Guns N' Roses playing, Cypress Hill. Limp Bizkit was in that show, but apparently Linkin Park brought the house down. So good to see that, especially post the life of Chester Bennington. So the band lives on. And yeah, so keep your eyes and ears open for new stuff coming from Linkin Park. Stevie Nicks right now is on Wind FM.

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We'll get the Beatles in there for you, too. I'm Scott Chase. You should be prepared for hurricane season, and we have the perfect place for you to go to do that. 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You'll find everything you need in one place, including our disaster supply kit checklist, the emergency contact list, utility resources, shelters, sandbag locations. A lot of the details will get filled in as the storm gets closer as well, especially like sandbag locations, because sometimes that's on the fly. But keep this bookmark, because you can go to that site, 352today.com/hurricane, when you know a storm is possible or imminent. We'll have all the info for you there. So check back, but go there now and get the checklist. 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

0: When it comes to barbecue, some places say they're the best. 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

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I'm Scott Chase, and vaping is weird, isn't it? Over the weekend, I had an experience. I walked through this group of guys, and they're all tough guys. You know, they look like they wanted to get into a fight, and they were all vaping. And they looked tough, but they smelled like strawberry muffins.

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I'll explain coming up after REO Speedwagon and the Beatles on Wind FM.

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0: 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And a big thank you goes out to Marion County Sheriff's Department, the state officials. They have arrested more than 50 people on what they call Operation Bad Habits, one of the largest child predator stings in the county's history. And detectives post online as children ranging in ages from 7 to 15 years old or as parents offering to traffic their children. Oh, that is even more gross. Now, that was part of the act. That's all according to Marion County Sheriff Billy Woods, but they captured more than 50 people. And he said, these predators simply found us. They found our profiles. They solicited us. The only thing that we did is we joined whatever application, whatever website, is what Wood said. So, yeah, I mean, scary stuff. Said the suspects that were arrested included fathers, teachers, coaches, even a high school student. Really sad stuff. But thank you, Marion County Sheriff's Office. Thank you to everybody who helped capture these individuals and get them away from our kids. We do appreciate it.
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0: The Gators have won a multitude of national championships. Our horses and riders in the horse capital of the world have also been national champions, Breeders' Cup champions, Kentucky Derby winners, Triple Crown champions, and more. But our founding fathers were the original national champions. And 250 years later, we get to continue celebrating our freedom. 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
1: 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Today in 1989, Nirvana released their debut album, Bleach. The idea for the album title came from a poster, Bleacher Works, urging drug users to bleach their needles.
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1: Bob Dylan started recording Like a Rolling Stone today in 1965 as part of his forthcoming album, Highway 61 Revisited. A young session musician named Al Cooper, who went on to form Blood, Sweat, and Tears, played the now iconic organ.
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1: 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And that's a look at June 15th in rock history. 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

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They are part of our Rocks the Riley Tribute Concert Series this season. We just had a show Saturday, the Pure Zeppelin Experience, which was awesome. If you did not go, go to one of these shows. They're great. We have plenty of shows left, another 5 shows, including a tribute to Skynyrd, July 11th, Tom Petty and the Heartbreakers, August 22nd, Van Halen, September 19th, Aerosmith, October 17th, and Pink Floyd, November 14th. 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

0: 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We got Journey on the way. The Doors coming up. Also, the Chili Peppers and Krista Carlo is coming up next. She'll have Live at 5 later today. 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

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Did you have a great weekend? 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

The bass player of this California group is also an accomplished trumpet player. Their guitarist has joined, quit, rejoined, re-quit, and rejoined the band. And the singer credits surfing to helping him maintain his sobriety. The Red Hot Chili Peppers live here. 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

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Oh my gosh, it's so humid. My hair looks like roadkill. I'm serious. Like, I can't do a thing with it when it's humid like that. You fix it, it's so nice. You're in your air conditioning, you walk outside, bam! It's like somebody hit it with a blowtorch, and it's going to be that way for a while. Our Wind FM weather from TV 21st Alert Weather Center for Waldo and Dunellen. Got a chance of thunderstorms pretty much every afternoon this week. We remain in the mid-90s.

0: and need a check? 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
1: 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I'm calling from High Springs.
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0: Iconic Rockland FM, 92.5 Gainesville, 95.5 Ocala. I hate to, but I probably should bring this up. We are officially into hurricane season, and the weather's looking like, it's the perfect recipe to brew up some storms. We're there. It's hot. It's humid. And a chance of thunderstorms, like I said, every single day this week. So if you haven't yet checked out the Hurricane Center, you really should do that. Make sure you've got all your supplies stocked and disaster kits, how to prepare, what to do in the event a storm is headed our way so you don't have to scramble later on. And again, that's at all that is going on in the 352. You'll find the Hurricane Center at 352today.com.
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I don't think there'll ever be another Mick Jagger and his specific enunciation and stage performance. And, you know, Mick is Mick. You can't copy that. And you don't see a whole lot of Rolling Stones cover bands, you know. But a new album coming out in July. And, you know, just as there'll never be another Queen, there'll never be another David Bowie. But we have all of the great recordings they made to remember them by. 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

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Well, we had our Led Zeppelin tribute at the Riley. We rocked the Riley last Saturday night. That was great. Thank you to everybody that came out. Now we're gearing up for the Skinner tribute in July, July 11th, plus the whole rest of the season. 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

0: 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Hey, Denny Hamlin took the checkered flag at Pocono yesterday. Finished in second place was Tyler Reddick and William Byron in third. Headed out to the West Coast for this Sunday, racing at San Diego's Naval Base in Coronado at 4 o'clock Sunday afternoon. And our Wind FM weather from TV 20 First Alert Weather Center for Archer and Anthony. Got a chance of thunderstorms today and tomorrow. Highs in the mid-90s.
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North Central Florida's iconic rock Black Crowes on Wind FM. Still trying to live down some of the comments that they made on stage. But it's okay. They've got a couple more dates here in the United States before heading out next week to the UK and parts of Europe. And they'll kind of like ride it out there until mid to late July and back in the United States again. But always keep an eye on our concert calendar, where we have a lot of information for shows that are coming within driving distance. You can access that anytime you like. The updated concert calendar is at windfm.com.

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0: 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So the 2026 Gator football schedule taking shape, season opener September 5th as they host Florida Atlantic at 7:45. And also Swamp certified fans can use personalized promo codes starting today through June 19th, which go before the general public sale. So if you're a certified fan, then you can run with that as of right now. Wind FM weather from TV 20, First Alert Weather Center for Gainesville and Ocala. Chance of thunderstorms today and tomorrow. Hot, humid, mid-90s.
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North Central Florida's iconic Rockwind FM, there's Mountain. Talking about Pink Floyd a lot lately since they released that 8-tracks album a week or so ago. But it was on this day back in 1977 they were performing in Milwaukee. And I often wonder, you know, when a band comes here from a foreign country, what do they think of us? What do they think when they come to the South or the Midwest or, you know, New England, Northeast or out West? I'd love to know their first impression, because some of these British bands especially love America and some just absolutely hate coming here. Not sure where Pink Floyd stood on that. Rush coming our way in November. Can't wait for that. It's on our concert calendar if you want to take a peek. I've got Rush coming up. Nirvana 2 after Pink Floyd on Wind FM.

0: If you don't eat your meat, you can't have any pudding. 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

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Brad Gillis is 69 years old today, so a happy birthday to him. The band back out doing a thing, and Jack Blades is sounding really, really good, by the way. So I heard, saw a couple of videos of him performing, and, you know, he's still bringing it. So good for Night Ranger. Always keep an eye on our concert calendar so you know anybody's going to swing through our way. Then you'll always find out there. 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
1: 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And Steve Walsh is also, in addition to Brad Gillis, celebrating a birthday today. He's 75. And I always, sometimes, if you hear me misspeak, sometimes I'll call him Joe Walsh. Sometimes I'll call him Steve Perry, you know. But anyway, I could never forget because I loved, always loved his voice. And happy 75th birthday to him today. And there's your Live at 5 for today, brought to you by Triple Crown Trailers, built right here in Ocala since 1983. Another Live at 5 tomorrow. We do it every weekday. And I've got Van Halen right after ZZ Top on Wind FM.

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0: Wind FM iconic rock, Van Halen, Hot for Teacher. Who doesn't love it? Who doesn't sit in the car just for that extra minute or two to hear the rest of the song? I know I always do. So summertime, the travel season in full swing. You may have noticed traffic heavier around I-75 interchanges here in Gainesville, Ocala, and especially around Archer Road, too. So crazy in the major shopping areas always. So it's great to live somewhere that everybody wants to be. A little bit inconvenient sometimes, but try to be patient and certainly look out for people who are driving in this area where they don't know where in the world they're going. Wind FM weather from TV20, First Alert Weather Center for Hawthorne and Summerfield. Expect thunderstorms every afternoon pretty much this week and highs in the 90s.
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North Central Florida's iconic rock Zeppelin on Wind FM. Skinner, too. Funny that I would play those two together. I didn't realize when I put that together that in the wake of our Zeppelin tribute, we also have a Skinner tribute coming up. Zeppelin last Saturday night. Skinner coming up next month. That's our very next tribute show by Nothing Fancy on July 11th. For that show, and you can, I've been mentioning it a lot today because we have just had such a great turnout for these shows, and you support our tribute shows. 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

The first Heisman winner to coach another Heisman winner, Steve Spurrier, of Danny Werfel at the University of Florida. Not bragging. Okay, maybe a little bragging. 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

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Beat the heat with the new frozen treat from Snickers in your grocery store, the dipped cheesecake bites. It's a 3-inch square with the Snickers bar and a creamy cheesecake center, if that's your thing. And the caramel in there is what gets me. I am just a fanatic for that. You put it together with chocolate and I'm totally in. Cheesecake, not so much.

0: Hang on, I've got Tom Petty and the Heartbreakers coming up. 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

Scorp's Iconic Rock, Wind FM. Yesterday was Flag Day. Today is the anniversary of back in 1992 when Vice President Dan Quayle told a New York elementary school class that potato was spelled with an E on the end. You're never going to live that kind of stuff down. Never, ever. That'll be your legacy. 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

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Up in Ohio, they contracted a local farm called Goats on the Go and had more than 30 goats grazing an area to clear about 1.5 acres of poisonous brush and vegetation that was too dangerous for people to go in and do that. And the goats were chosen because the terrain was too hazardous to send employees out to do that. So now the union has filed a grievance saying that those goats took away the union members' jobs. All right. I don't know anybody would actually want to do that. So thank you, goats. 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

0: 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There was a guy who got tired of being ding-dong ditched. Remember doing that when you were a kid? You'd ring a doorbell and run. I mean, we all did it. And this guy in South Carolina hid in a bush and waited for the kids because he was so sick of this happening. And when they came and rang his doorbell, he jumped out and grabbed them. I mean, it like scared the bejeebers out of them. But here's where this went wrong. He dragged the kid, the one kid, into his house and locked the door. And so that was not good. Didn't turn out well for him. And the kid said he was being choked. The guy was really angry. I mean, you get mad when kids do that, but not angry enough to drag him into your house and, you know, be abusive to him. So I'm glad nobody did that to me. I'd probably be even more weird at this point in my life. Wind FM weather from TV 20 First Alert Weather Center for Micanopy and the Villages. Expect rain in the afternoon this week with highs in the 90s.
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0: Wind FM Iconic Rock, 92.5 Gainesville, 95.5 Ocala. I'm Chris DiCarlo. Thanks for hanging out today. So Hunter and Dupree will be here tomorrow morning. Scott in the midday. And, you know, just a heads up that Scott is going to be at CEP Business After Hours at Paddock Mall this Thursday, 5 to 7, if you want to join him for that. So I'm just giving you a little bit of warning now. But anyway, Scott will be here in the midday tomorrow, and I'll be here right after Scott. Have a great rest of your night, and I'll see you back here tomorrow at 2.
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4: 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Today in 1989, Nirvana released their debut album, Bleach. The idea for the album title came from a poster, Bleacher Works, urging drug users to bleach their needles.
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